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4: Are you alright?
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2: There's no need to be facetious.
4: What happened to us, Richie?
2: What happened to us? Life. And you got one shot. Make it yours.
0: 教授，10月9日晚上9:15，凤凰卫视电影台。

0: 华人情华视，欢迎您收看《赛伦敦台》华文大直播，我是李雅倩。首先来带您关注的消息：美国总统特朗普18日在白宫椭圆形办公室对记者表示，预料将与中国国家主席习近平进行非常重要的会谈，将达成许多不同的协议。
1: I would say others maybe not so well, but we're doing very well with China. And President Xi and I have a good relationship.
2: Do you expect an AI safety deal or any talks on that with
1: We're going to have a lot of different deals here. We're not just doing it for our health. We're going to have some pretty important meetings.
0: 中国商务部19日宣布，经中美双方商

0: going to have a very good meeting. We're going to have a meeting. We get along well. We're doing very well with China.
1: 特朗普表示将与习近平进行非常重要的会谈，预计达成许多协议。沙特首都利雅得传出爆炸声，机场附近升起浓烟，沙特方面暂未回应。特朗普宣布与丹麦与格陵兰达成协议，获得对格陵兰岛安全的永久掌控权。

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1: How long are we talking?
2: Probably six months.
1: I'm your professor.
2: From here on out, we're gonna do things very, very differently.
3: Are you alright?
2: No.
1: To your health.
2: There's no need to be facetious.
3: What happened to us, Richie?
2: What happened to us? Listen, you got one shot. Make it yours.
0: 教授，10月9日晚上9:15凤凰卫视电影台。速通大湾区，穿越11城，聚焦开放前沿，共享科技成果，展望无限未来。中国银行香港直达大湾区，星期1至5晚上7点，凤凰卫视资讯台。凤凰卫视国际传播矩阵，网罗精品内容，解读国际大事，新闻全球覆盖，直击第一现场，捕捉香港新闻，融汇精彩，放眼未来。您正在收看的是凤凰卫视

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4: So that's why you came back.
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6: You were picking women out and saying you and you and you have to be sent back to be killed.
7: Nazi!
8: Nazi who?
4: What would you have done?
0: 爱与愧纠缠一生。
9: The lady with the little dog.
0: 朗读者，9月27日晚上9:15，凤凰卫视电影台。从细微末梢激活无限感知，联系每一寸神经，牵引万千热点。